0: Hij werkte samen met artiesten als Maddox, Blastojax, Hartwell en Hannah Lang. En hij maakte remix voor David Guetta en Calvin Harris. Nu in de studio bij ons, vanuit Durham in Engeland, Ollie James.
1: Durham. Yeah, it is. I would say Durham.
0: Durham.
1: Durham, yeah. Close enough, mate.
0: Close enough, yes.
1: Close enough, mate.
0: How are you doing, man?
1: I'm good, man. How are you?
0: It's nice to finally have you in the studio because we've been playing so much of your music lately. Things have been really flying for you right now, releases-wise. You worked with Maddox and Alain Hardwell, which is only in the previous, 5 months, something like that. What has been an absolute surprise for you in regards to people to working with?
1: See, this track was one of my best ever collabs because I literally brought this thing together. It's two people that I absolutely love, two of my most favorite artists right now.
0: Transmission, right?
1: Yeah, Transmission. Yeah. So I was like, you played this song, you played this song. How about we do this together?
0: Yeah.
1: And both teams were like, yeah, let's do it. So it came together so easily.
0: So you made the first start and you were like, okay, sending it to both teams and they were on board.
1: They were both on board. It took a lot. My manager had to do some, you know, there's a lot of contractual stuff, but
0: yeah.
1: They were both on board, and it's one of the tracks I'm most proud of.
0: Amazing. So what will you play for us today?
1: A lot of new stuff. I mean, everyone says that, but I'm going to play a lot of unreleased stuff that I'm testing as well.
0: Mm-hmm.
1: So I'm very excited.
0: So people have to show in the reactions which they like the most.
1: Please, that helps.
0: All right, let's move to the club for 1 hour in the mix. Ollie James. 538.

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I clap that ass like I clap a little ass cheek. Big bad wolf, but I always been a black sheep. Don't need no validation, you can ask me. Shotguns while you lame, take the back seat. I clap that ass like I clap.

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The DJ booth is conducting a troubleshoot test of the entire system. Somehow, while the party was in progress, an unidentified frequency has been existing in the system for some time.

0: Edje Sheeran.
1: De zomer top 538.
0: Een zomerhitrecord dit weekend bij 538. Met Kylie Minogue. Zometeen naar Shaggy. It Wasn't Me. 250. Radio
2: 538. Yo, man.
3: Yo.
2: Open up, man.
3: Yo, what do you want, man?
2: My girl just caught me.
3: You made her catch you?
2: I don't know how I let this happen.
3: Look who?
2: The girl next door, you know? I don't know what to do.

0: 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I'm trying to get to sleep.
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1: All day, all night. All day, all night. All day, all night. All night. What the fuck?

0: 155.
1: It's Mr. 305 checking in for the remix. You know they had that 75 Street Brazil. Well, this year's gonna be called Caiocho. Que hola.